0: Ilse, No California. 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Was? Hallo?
1: Save our souls, save it now for a better life. Time to pray because time's flying on and on. But if you want to believe in a better life, find a way, try now, come together with a smile.

in what you believe. Cause I'm only human after all, and you're only human after all. Don't put the blame on me.

You're righteous to the point where you just rather be alone. So here's a long.